Music Connection, Q101. Hour two of the Cannon Show is on for July 6th. We got a birthday today. Happy birthday. You're celebrating today with 50 Cent and Kevin Hart. Did you know they share a birthday? It's today. Happy birthday from the Cannon Show.

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1: Lindsay moved over the weekend. 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
2: Down the street.
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0: 101, your hit music connection. Welcome to summertime, and it's definitely hot. Do you know that some rich people are putting snow rooms in their house? It literally is a room that it snows inside of. You can buy them for the low, low cost of about $130,000. Can you imagine that? Welcome to my house. Bathroom's on the left, the gym's downstairs, and oh, in case you want some mild hypothermia, the snow room is just past the laundry.
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2: Be on the lookout for an isolated shower thunderstorm. Very hit or miss out there as temperatures are cooling off back to the 80s. Went up in the 70s later tonight with another shower or two. And then more scattered storms develop for your Tuesday. Highs in the low 90s. Have a couple more pop-ups the rest of the week. We are going to be unsettled this week area-wide. I'm meteorologist Matt Standridge.

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You don't just listen to interviews on The Cannon Show. You can be a part of them. Our Cannon Show crew chat with Jason Derulo is coming up. If you want to be in it, shoot me a DM and tell me why you deserve it at Cannon Show on IG.

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2: Hey, this is Colleen, and I am just like sick and tired of these adult mean girls that are like 80 times worse than the like the kid mean girl versions. But it's these cliques with these moms, like this one lady at my kid's school, I swear to God, she's always in the pickup line. She's always wearing some like $2,000 outfits, like trying to be like a flex. But like, you look like you lost a bet with a mannequin. Like, she's so pretentious. It's like, it is like a Game of Thrones. We should really get together. Zero invites after that. And then like inviting other kids and stuff, but not my kid. It's like the Real Housewives of elementary schools. Adult mean girls, ew.
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0: 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We want you to be in it at Cannon Show on IG. You slide in my DMs, tell me why you want to be a part of the interview, and we'll get you in on the Cannon Show. Welcome in.
1: Got me.

0: 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You're listening to The Cannon Show right here on Q101. Stacy just sent me a DM and said she's been a fan of Jason Derulo since What You Say came out. Thank you, Stacy. You want to be a part of this Cannon Show group chat? 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
2: Meridian weather. This evening, be on the lookout for an isolated shower thunderstorm. Very hit or miss out there as temperatures are cooling off back to the 80s. Went up in the 70s later tonight with another shower or two. And then more scattered storms develop for your Tuesday. Highs in the low 90s. Have a couple more pop-ups the rest of the week. We are going to be unsettled this week area-wide. I'm meteorologist Matt Standridge.

out there as temperatures are cooling off back to the 80s. Went up in the 70s later tonight with another shower or two. And then more scattered storms develop for your Tuesday. Highs in the low 90s. Have a couple more pop-ups the rest of the week. We are going to be unsettled this week area-wide. I'm meteorologist Matt Standridge.

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1: So I guess the president kind of got us out of this, like, red card mess that we were in the World Cup. And he's all like, well, I mean, I know a lot about sports. I know a lot about them. And then he's like, well, I don't really know what a red card is. But he knows he got us out.

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1: Mondays after a long weekend are a drag. I mean, you cannot tell me you've been full speed on a Monday like this. It is absolutely impossible. 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
1: You have found the Cannon Show. Thank you for riding with us. 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It means the world to us, and we're giving back by letting you be a part of an interview. Would you like to join us for our Jason Derulo group chat? It's happening. 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No other show is doing this. 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

101, your hit music connection. Hour 4 of the Cannon Show is on this Monday after a long weekend. We might just make it through this Monday. We're doing it together. I welcome you to the show. All this great music determined by you. Your shout-outs taking over the station this hour at 800-669-1010. You do the talking. I sit back and chill. Welcome to the Cannon Show. Let's go. Elizabeth.

0: 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You found the canon show. Okay, Julia, who are you shouting out?
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0: 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Shannon, who's your shout out to?
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2: 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And chances are, you've caught our news coverage through Queen City Newsfeed. 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
3: This evening, be on the lookout for an isolated shower thunderstorm. Very hit or miss out there as temperatures are cooling off back to the 80s. Went up in the 70s later tonight with another shower or two. And then more scattered storms develop for your Tuesday. Highs in the low 90s. Have a couple more pop-ups the rest of the week. We are going to be unsettled this week area-wide. I'm meteorologist Matt Standridge.

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1: Sylvia, just got off of work. Maria as well, and Irving is at the hospital with his mom.
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1: 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I hope she gets fully recovered.
0: We are thinking about her on The Cannon Show. Okay.

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1: We appreciate all your shout-outs today. I hope you're making it through this Monday after a long weekend. All right, coming up at the end of the show, we get to spread some love on The Cannon Show. Let us know who you love at 800-669-1010, or you can go to thecannonshow.com and you click the button that says Show Someone Some Love.
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1: 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Hour 5, The Cannon Show is on. Trying to make it through a Monday after a long weekend. It's not easy, but we got this together. We got great music, we got your shout-outs, and we've got your request of love and devotion coming up. Let us know who you love. Who is the love in your heart for? 800-669-1010. That's coming up on The Cannon Show. 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
2: Jason Derulo just texted me and said we can have as many people in this group chat as we want. 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All right, at Cannon Show on IG. 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
6: This evening, be on the lookout for an isolated shower thunderstorm. Very hit or miss out there as temperatures are cooling off back to the 80s. Went up in the 70s later tonight with another shower or two. And then more scattered storms develop for your Tuesday. Highs the low 90s. Have a couple more pop-ups the rest of the week. We are going to be unsettled this week area-wide. I'm meteorologist Matt Stindridge.

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1: Hey, it's Cannon. You're listening to The Cannon Show right here on Q101. All right, this request of love and devotion goes out to Hillary from Mason. Hillary, every time I taste cotton candy ice cream, I think of you. Sweet, a little ridiculous, and totally addictive. I love that we both chose the most chaotic flavor and made it our thing. See you tomorrow night. Love, Mason. I low-key love that flavor of ice cream. I have a 6-year-old's palate. I swear I do. I'm Cannon. See you tomorrow.
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2: Look out for a straight passing shower. Most of us will likely stay dry, but a few of us will get wet. We'll drop down to the low 70s. Tomorrow for your Tuesday, more scattered pop-up showers and storms. Hit or miss in coverage, low 90s, with a couple more pop-ups on and off the rest of the week. I'm meteorologist Matt Standridge.

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4: Tonight, we'll look out for a straight passing shower. Most of us will likely stay dry, but a few of us will get wet. We'll drop down to the low 70s. Tomorrow for your Tuesday, more scattered pop-up showers and storms. Hit or miss in coverage, low 90s, with a couple more pop-ups on and off the rest of the week. I'm meteorologist Matt.

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5: Meridian weather.
6: Tonight, be on the lookout for a stray passing shower. Most of us will likely stay dry, but a few of us will get wet. We'll drop down to the low 70s. Tomorrow for your Tuesday, more scattered pop-up showers and storms. Hit or miss in coverage, low 90s, with a couple more pop-ups on and off the rest of the week.

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4: Tonight, be on the lookout for a straight passing shower. Most of us will likely stay dry, but a few of us will get wet. We'll drop down to the low 70s. Tomorrow for your Tuesday, more scattered pop-up showers and storms. Hit or miss in coverage, low 90s, with a couple more pop-ups on and off the rest of the week. I'm meteorologist Matt Standridge.

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4: Be on the lookout for a straight passing shower. Most of us will likely stay dry, but a few of us will get wet. We'll drop down to the low 70s. Tomorrow for your Tuesday, more scattered pop-up showers and storms. Hit or miss in coverage, low 90s, with a couple more pop-ups on and off the rest of the week. I'm meteorologist Matt

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3: Tonight, be on the lookout for a stray passing shower. Most of us will likely stay dry, but a few of us will get wet. We'll drop down to the low 70s. Tomorrow for your Tuesday, more scattered pop-up showers and storms. Hit or miss in coverage, low 90s, with a couple more pop-ups on and off the rest of the week. I'm meteorologist Matt Standridge.

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12: Hello, Polly.
13: Hi, good morning.
12: Good morning. Polly, you have a worst date ever story. Before we get started, I figure all Pollys are short because Polly Pocket.
13: I had an Aunt Polly.
12: Really? Was she short?
13: She was short.
12: How tall are you, Polly?
13: I'm 5'6".
14: Are you a cracker?
13: You're an average Polly. I was going to be really disappointed if someone didn't toss me a Polly want a cracker.
14: Yeah, yeah.
13: That's just something I get all the time.
14: No Polly got to be a cracker.
13: Polly Pockets, they get the cracker thing a lot more.
12: Yeah, we'll get you one later, Polly. But first, we want to hear about your worst date ever. What happened?
13: Okay, so I had recently moved out to Los Angeles, and I was traveling a lot for work. And one day I met this guy on the airplane, and he told me he was a budding actor and he seemed like a nice guy. And so we exchanged phone numbers and later made plans to get together for dinner. So I met him at this swanky Italian restaurant in LA. We started off the date and he just kind of launched into this whole story about how the FBI was after him because he had discovered the actual meaning of the infinity sign. So I was like, really? Okay. And so I sort of like feigned interest and he went on and on and on almost the entire day talking about this. And it was just super boring and surprising. And he didn't ask me anything about me. And it just was like, who does this guy really think he is that he knows what infinity means? And so I kept trying to get him to tell me what the answer was, but of course he wouldn't share it. So at the end of the date, he asked me if I wanted to come back to his place, and I politely declined, but we compromised and said, well, I'll come sit in the parking lot in my car, and he ran upstairs and got his guitar and sort of serenaded

0: you might be able to figure it
1: out.
0: It's
1: solvable.
0: It is solvable, but
2: we made a promise, and we want to keep our word.
0: You can use whatever information was used on the show during the Worst Date Ever segment, and use that to, you know, what you need to do if you want to get a text. And that's your thing. But as of now, if you've wrote on the text, if you've written us, nobody's gotten it right.
3: Can we say who it wasn't?
0: A lot of people think it was Johnny Depp. It's not Johnny Depp.
3: It's not Johnny Depp.
0: No, not Johnny
3: Depp. And it's not Chris Pratt.
0: No.
2: And there you go. That's the end of our...
0: There you go. So if you missed the Worst Date Ever, we'll post that up later, and then you can do what you need to do.
2: Okay.
0: But now, removed from, you know, hearing the name and the conversation, now hearing it, now I'm like, huh, okay, yeah.
2: Yeah, yeah.
0: It makes sense.
2: Yeah.
0: It makes a little sense. So I'm sorry. I'm sorry if I upset you. That's not my goal, but I really needed to know. And I want to keep
1: y'all would have done the same thing.
0: I'm so sorry. I feel so bad. But do what you got to do.
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0: Great news. Our friend Ed Sheeran wants you to see him on his Loop Tour.
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0: Clear across eastern Mississippi, western Alabama. There may be a spotty shower this morning as we'll start off partly cloudy. But enjoy lots of sunshine today. It will get hot. We'll hit the low 90s this afternoon, feeling like it's near 100. Watch out for an additional isolated storm later this afternoon. I'm meteorologist Matt Standridge.
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7: 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Now, when I walk my dogs, I am very nerdy. 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I wear a little fanny pack. 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
8: Yes.
7: Because I have been burned before by a dog. 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
2: I'm Cash Matlock with Queen City News Feed. Here's what's happening in state news. An 18-year-old Mississippi college football player who disappeared during a 4th of July trip to Horn Island has been found dead. Nolan Wells, an Ocean Springs High School graduate and wide receiver at Southwest Mississippi Community College, was the subject of a large multi-agency search after he vanished while visiting the Barrier Island with friends. Authorities say the investigation into his death remains ongoing. Also in state news, former Jackson Mayor Lumumba has pleaded guilty to one count of conspiracy in the federal public corruption case tied to an FBI undercover bribery investigation. Prosecutors say the scheme involved officials accepting payments in exchange for supporting a proposed downtown development project. Lumumba had previously denied the allegations. Sentencing is scheduled for a later date. And Lauderdale County residents should get ready for an earlier wake-up call on trash day. The Board of Supervisors has approved a request from Meridian Waste to begin residential garbage collection at 5 a.m. instead of 6, starting during the hottest part of the summer. Officials say the earlier start will help crews avoid extreme heat and improve safety on busy roads. Residents are encouraged to place garbage cans at the curb the night before pickup. County officials say there will be a transition period as residents adjust to the new schedule. I'm Cash Matlock with Queen City News Feed. For more news updates throughout the day, follow us on Facebook or visit Queen City News Newsfeed.com.

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14: I'm Cash Matlock with Queen City News Feed. Here's what's happening. In state news, an 18-year-old Mississippi College football player who disappeared during a 4th of July trip to Horn Island has been found dead. Nolan Wells, an Ocean Springs High School graduate and wide receiver at Southwest Mississippi Community College, was the subject of a large multi-agency search after he vanished while visiting the Barrier Island with friends. Authorities say the investigation into his death remains ongoing. Also in state news, former Jackson Mayor Lumumba has pleaded guilty to one count of conspiracy in the federal public corruption case tied to an FBI undercover bribery investigation. Prosecutors say the scheme involved officials accepting payments in exchange for supporting a proposed downtown development project. Lumumba had previously denied the allegations. Sentencing is scheduled for a later date. And Lauderdale County residents should get ready for an earlier wake-up call on trash day. The Board of Supervisors has approved a request from Meridian Waste to begin residential garbage collection at 5 a.m. instead

of 6, starting during the hottest part of the summer. Officials say the earlier start will help crews avoid extreme heat and improve safety on busy roads. Residents are encouraged to place garbage cans at the curb the night before pickup. County officials say there will be a transition period as residents adjust to the new schedule. I'm Cash Matlock with Queen City News Feed. For more news updates throughout the day, follow us on Facebook or visit queencitynewsfeed.com.

0: to Mississippi, western Alabama. There may be a spotty shower this morning as we'll start off partly cloudy. But enjoy lots of sunshine today. It will get hot. We'll hit the low 90s this afternoon, feeling like it's near 100. Watch out for an additional isolated storm later this afternoon. I'm meteorologist Matt Standridge.
1: 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You've heard us on 97OKK, KISS 104.1, 95.1 The Beat, Q101, and Praise 95.9. We're Digio Strategies. 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
5: I'm Cash Matlock with Queen City News Feed. Here's what's happening. In state news, an 18-year-old Mississippi college football player who disappeared during a 4th of July trip to Horn Island has been found dead. Nolan Wells, an Ocean Springs High School graduate and wide receiver at Southwest Mississippi Community College, was the subject of a large

multi-agency search after he vanished while visiting the Barrier Island with friends. Authorities say the investigation into his death remains ongoing. Also in state news, former Jackson Mayor Lumumba has pleaded guilty to one count of conspiracy in the federal public corruption case tied to an FBI undercover bribery investigation. Prosecutors say the scheme involved officials accepting payments in exchange for supporting a proposed downtown development project. Lumumba had previously denied the allegations. Sentencing is scheduled for a later date. And Lauderdale County residents should get ready for an earlier wake-up call on trash day. The Board of Supervisors has approved a request from Meridian Waste to begin residential garbage collection at 5 a.m. instead of 6, starting during the hottest part of the summer. Officials say the earlier start will help crews avoid extreme heat and improve safety on busy roads. Residents are encouraged to place garbage cans at the curb the night before pickup. County officials say there will be a transition period as residents adjust to the new schedule. I'm Cash Matlock with Queen City News Feed. For more news updates throughout the day, follow us on Facebook or visit queencitynewsfeed.com.

0: foggy to start this morning out there across eastern Mississippi, western Alabama. There may be a spotty shower this morning as we'll start off partly cloudy. But enjoy lots of sunshine today. It will get hot. We'll hit the low 90s this afternoon, feel like it's near 100. Watch out for an additional isolated storm later this afternoon. I'm meteorologist Matt Standridge.
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12: Hi, good morning.
10: Good morning. Polly, you have a worst date ever story. Before we get started, I figure all Pollys are short because Polly Pocket.
12: I had an Aunt Polly.
10: Really? Was she short?
12: She was short.
10: How tall are you, Polly?
12: I'm 5'6".
13: Are you a cracker?
11: You're an average Polly.
12: I was going to say, Al, I was going to be really disappointed if someone didn't toss me a Polly want a cracker.
13: Yeah, yeah.
12: That is just something I get all the time.
13: No Polly got to be a cracker.
12: Polly Pockets, they get the cracker thing a lot more.
10: Yeah, we'll get you one later, Polly. But first, we want to hear about your worst date ever. What happened?
12: Okay, so I had recently moved out to Los Angeles, and I was traveling a lot for work. And one day I met this guy on the airplane, and he told me he was a budding actor and he seemed like a nice guy. And so we exchanged phone numbers and later made plans to get together for dinner. So I met him at this swanky Italian restaurant in LA. We started off the date and he just kind of launched into this whole story about how the FBI was after him because he had discovered the actual meaning of the infinity sign. So I was like, really? Okay. And so I sort of like feigned interest and he went on and on and on almost the entire day talking about this. And it was just super boring and surprising. And he didn't ask me anything about me. And it just was like, who does this guy really think he is that he knows what infinity means? And so I kept trying to get him to tell me what the answer was, but of course he wouldn't share it. So at the end of the date, he asked me if I wanted to come back to his place, and I politely declined, but we compromised and said, well, I'll come sit in the parking lot in my car. And he ran upstairs and got his guitar and sort of serenaded me for about 45 minutes to an hour.
11: And
12: the whole time was kind of like, he did not. I don't even remember what it was, to be honest, because I just was sitting there like, this is the weirdest. And also, he didn't pay for dinner. I mean, this guy didn't buy me dinner after all this. We had to split the check. So, I mean, I just had never been on a date with anyone who had claimed, first of all, to know the definition of infinity, and second of all, to be a fugitive from the FBI.
11: And then serenade you, yeah.
13: Yeah.
12: Yeah, and had the singing been better, you know, we could have made it work. But honestly, it was, you know, but it was an experience. I mean, look, it's been probably 25 years since then, and I'm still thinking about the story, and I laugh. He's been on TV. He's been in these famous series, and I laugh all the time when I see him, and I just wonder, you know, how he's been.

0: in the conversation. Now hearing it, now I'm like, oh, okay,
1: yeah.
0: It makes sense.
1: Yeah,
0: it makes a lot of sense. So I'm sorry. I'm sorry if I upset you. That's not my goal, but I really needed to know, and I want to keep it.
2: y'all would have done the same thing.
0: I'm so sorry. I feel so bad. But do what you got to do. Ed Sheeran wants you to see him on his Loop Tour.
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0: 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But yeah, the FIFA World Cup will continue up until, wow, I think next week is when they'll wrap up things all across the United States. 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
3: It's a good mix of sun and clouds out there across eastern Mississippi, western Alabama. We're quickly heating up. We'll hit the low 90s later this afternoon, feeling like it's near 100 degrees. Also later today, watch out for an isolated shower, a thunderstorm. The chances look very hit or miss. I'm meteorologist Matt Standridge.

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I am Rob, and today kicks off Reconciliation Week. Of course, Lemonade Day is happening right now at the Max in downtown Meridian. 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

0: Things that I've got. Vince plays here on Q101. I am Rob. Stay close. Got Jack Harlow on the way along with Olivia Dean, and we'll check on your latest weather with Maddie Standridge. But yesterday, the Board of Supervisors here in Lauderdale County made a decision to change garbage pickup time to 5 a.m. every morning. I know I am on the Friday route for Meridian Waste, but they're kind of doing it because obviously we're in those hot summer months and some traffic issues at times for the garbage workers as they're picking up out on those country roads here in Lauderdale County. So, yeah, just keep that in mind. Just kind of put your can out maybe the night before instead of trying to beat the deadline first thing in the morning. 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
7: Meridian weather. We have a good mix of sun and clouds out there across eastern Mississippi, western Alabama. We're quickly heating up. We'll hit the low 90s later this afternoon, feeling like it's near 100 degrees. Also later today, watch out for an isolated shower, a thunderstorm. The chances look very hit or miss. I'm meteorologist Matt Standridge.

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Hewitt Lunch with some Spice Girls. I am Rob. Text us at 601-693-4101 with your request. And here's one of those one-hit wonders now. It's The Calling on Q101.

Thanks for having lunch with us here on The Q at Lunch. I am Rob. Stay close. We'll get back to more requests coming up along with your weather with staff meteorologist Matt Standridge. But yesterday we kicked it off. It is

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21: Meridian weather. We have a good mix of sun and clouds out there across eastern Mississippi, western Alabama. We're quickly heating up. We'll hit the low 90s later this afternoon, feeling like it's near 100 degrees. Also later today, watch out for an isolated shower or thunderstorm. The chances look very hit or miss. I'm meteorologist Matt Standridge.

0: Thanks for doing your lunch hour with us here on the Q at Lunch. Stay close. Got some Nickelback and 98 Degrees on the way.
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Q101, your hit music connection. I am Rob. Of course, Reconciliation Week continues all week. A ton of events planned all over the Queen City. You can get all of the details and more over at queencitynewsfeed.com. Hey.

0: It's the weekend here on Q101. I am Rob. Stay close. Got the BB Rex along with Bruno Mars and your weather forecast with Maddie Standridge. But, of course, I know you got really excited, you Yellowstone fans, when you found out that Dutton Ranch is going to be picked up for a second season and don't know when filming is going to start. But there's going to be some new people in charge of creative for the second season of Dutton Ranch, a spinoff of Yellowstone. Now, Cole Hauser and Kelly Riley, yes, they are back for the second season, but there might be a few casting changes possibly down the road. Not sure about Annette Bening yet or Ed Harris. We'll see if they all come back for the second season, but it was one of those slow burns of a show this year. The last couple of episodes really picked up a lot of steam for Dutton Ranch. But yeah, it's going to be back over on Paramount Plus. Not sure when filming starts, but it'll premiere sometime next year. Watch it be like December of next year.
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8: With a good mix of sun and clouds out there across eastern Mississippi, western Alabama, we're quickly heating up. We'll hit the low 90s later this afternoon, feeling like it's near 100 degrees. Also later today, watch out for an isolated

0: 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Of course, Ryan is going to be in minutes here on the Q.
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Try to stay as cool as possible. Ryan is in next. He'll do some trivia later on. And another one of those gas cards up for grabs over at Q101radio.com. 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

Laser 101. Hey, now I am Ryan in to tow you throughout the rest of your afternoon. Not physically tow you, just here to play the soundtrack of it. Only 88 right now. Got a little cloud cover. I ain't mad about it with Olivia Rodrigo.

0: Taylor Swift's latest, I Knew It, I Knew You, on Q101. Ryan in with you at 2:20 here in the Queen City. Currently only a tolerable 88 degrees. Got a little bit of cloud cover out there, and I don't think anybody's mad about that. Coming up, Maddie Stanridge, our staff meteorologist, has got more in-depth information on your weather, because after all, he is a meteorologist. He went to school for it and all of that. Have you signed up for our Summer Fuel Relief Fund sweepstakes over at Q101Radio.com? 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
9: Meridian weather.
10: Good afternoon. It's hot. It's steamy out there. We've got temperatures in the low 90s, but it feels like it's closer to 100 degrees. A light southwest wind the rest of the day with some isolated pop-up storm chances, although a lot of us will stay dry. We'll drop down to the 70s tonight, clearing skies, more pop-ups tomorrow. I'm meteorologist Matt Standridge.

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to throw it back from time to time. And from time to time, I mean once an hour. That is a Q101 throwback. Blind Melons, No Rain. I don't want to say no rain in the forecast for the remainder of the day. About a 15% chance, according to our staff meteorologist, Matt Stanridge. More details on how you can win free gas today coming up after Tate McRae.

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least Team USA is stateside after losing embarrassingly to Belgium yesterday, 4-1, to get knocked out of the World Cup. And just about the time I was really getting into it, really getting riled up. I've never been a huge soccer fan. Not knocking it. Not my bag. I was all for Team America. 4-1. That's embarrassing.

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1: That's right. It's your daily opportunity to shove some free food from the Grillman Food Truck into your mouth. I just need you to answer today's trivia question at 601-693-4101. Ironically enough, I tell you, small world, I ran into the Grillman himself yesterday after I got off over at the grocery store. I don't know if he was... The grill man could have been getting meat to cook for you. I don't know. I didn't ask him all that. But we were talking about other things and talking about where they're going to be at this week. Going to be on 8th Street. Of course, their spot there at Dollar General tomorrow throughout the rest of the week. Starting at around 10, 11 in the morning, they go as long as supplies last. And then every Sunday, they're going to be out in Daleville. So that's where you know you can always cash in your free bite to eat from the Grillman Food Truck, whether it is a big old barbecue plate or a Philly cheesesteak or a cheeseburger or fried fish or these new fries. He just continues to add more stuff on the top of the fries, and I love it. I love it. I'm a glutton for it. And I promise you try it, you're going to love it too. So here's your opportunity to try it for free with a correct answer to today's question, which is the average... This question, I got a lot of questions about the answer to this question. The average one of these is designed to last for only about 180 days of use. What do you think it is? 601-693-4101. Average one of these is designed only really to be used for 180 days. And I will say this. I'll narrow it down a bit for you. This is something that, that just women would be using. Or, these days, I guess anybody could be using it. Who knows? But this is primarily something that women are purchasing these and needing these. From my experience, these can get to be relatively expensive. And I'm thinking if you're spending X amount of dollars on this, because you can't go out into the world without this in a lot of cases. It's not socially acceptable. But the average one of these is only designed to last for about 180 days of use. What do you think about 601-693-4101? A correct answer is going to give you a free bite to eat from.

0: the Grill Man food truck. Think about it. Something that only women need. The average one of them is only designed to last for only 180 days of use. What do you think it is? It's Afternoon Trivia brought to you by the Grill Man on Q101. Good luck. If your stomach is growling louder than the radio, come see the Grill Man. We're talking about mouth-watering burgers seared to perfection, Philly cheesesteaks, fried catfish, and you have not lived until you have tackled his loaded steak fries piled high and seasoned just right. The Grill Man is always on the move, so head over to his Facebook page right now to see where he'll be for the week. Call in your order today at 601-227-8915. 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
1: Hello, it's Dad. I think I just saw a zebra in the backyard. I got a picture. Call me back.
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14: Meridian weather.
15: Good afternoon. It's hot. It's steamy out there. We've got temperatures in the low 90s, but it feels like it's closer to 100 degrees. Of a light southwest wind the rest of the day with some isolated pop-up storm chances, although a lot of us will stay dry. We'll drop down to the 70s tonight, clearing skies, more pop-ups tomorrow. I'm meteorologist Matt Standridge.

The Great Divide on Q101. A great song and a great Bluebell ice cream flavor. I am Ryan in with you, locked into a round of afternoon trivia brought to you by the Grill Man Food Truck. Going to be set up over at his spot on 8th Street, the parking lot of the Dollar General, tomorrow through Friday. And then, of course, every Sunday, going to be out at the Daleville store where you can get your grub on for free. I just need a correct answer to today's afternoon trivia question at 601-693-4101. The average one of these is only designed to last for like 180 days. What do you think it is? 601-693-4101. I said earlier, because I'm a yenta and I can't, you know, for whatever reason, I end up giving up too many hints and it gives it away. But I said from the, this is something that really just women use. And I don't know. I mean, like, I guess there's some cases, well, there are, yeah, that where you wouldn't need to wear one of these. But it, I mean, it's, I don't think it's really socially acceptable in most cases to be just waltzing out in the world without, you know, one of these on. No, that's that. 601-693-4101. It's so funny because there are, or there were at one time, I don't even know if this store is still open, but there was this, you know, it was a very famous store. They used to sell these for a relatively high price. And now this information is telling us that the average one of these is only designed to last for about 180 days. It's something that a woman wears, and in a lot of cases, you know, if a woman was out in public without one of these, I don't know, that would, I gotta figure out how to dance around this one, because this one's it's right on the edge of uncomfortable, which is normally where I thrive, but this one is, you gotta be careful. Average one of these is designed only to last for about 180 days of use. What do you think it is? It is something for a woman, something that she wears. It is an undergarment. I don't really know what else to say other than...

0: And that's, I mean, there's nothing else you can say. Q101, what's your guess?
1: Brazier.
0: Did you say brazier?
1: Yeah.
0: A brazier. That's a gentleman's way of saying a bra. And yeah, that is what we are looking for, boss man. Who are we talking with?
1: This is Mike.
0: You say Mike?
1: Yeah.
0: Mike, where are you calling from?
1: Philadelphia.
0: What's going on up in Shelby County?
1: Just trying to stay cool.
0: I tell you, man, it's agonizing. Make sure you're drinking enough water out there. Mike, I average one of these only designed to last for about 180 days. I feel like for what the price on some of these are, 180, that's not a whole lot of time, is it?
1: I mean, they get a lot of use.
0: That way. Get a lot of well, let me get on out of here before my first face turns any redder. Mike, you got a free bite to eat from the Grillman food truck. Hold the line. I'll get some info from you. Thanks for playing along. That is how.

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1: 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They've come down a little bit, but who doesn't love free gas? And you can get it from just

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7: It's hot, it's steamy out there. We've got temperatures in the low 90s, but it feels like it's closer to 100 degrees. A light southwest wind the rest of the day with some isolated pop-up storm chances, although a lot of us will stay dry. We'll drop down to the 70s tonight, clearing skies, more pop-ups tomorrow. I'm meteorologist Matt Standridge.

going on a house tour with Sabrina Carpenter, Q101. Speaking of a house tour, Justin Bieber and his wife Haley are moving on up to a $12 million, 2,800 square foot condo in the West Village of New York. Here is Bieber's Speed Demon on Q.

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0: 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And here's the catch with this deal is that you can sign up every day. So right now, I just drew a name, and we're about to call that person live on the air because that never backfires on my face, right? And if it's not me calling you, just make sure to go back in tomorrow and sign up because I could be calling you tomorrow. The more times you sign up, the better chances you have at win. Just imagine a hat that you're putting your name on a little slip of paper in, and every day you can put another slip of paper with your name in that hat, which is giving you a better probability. It's simple math. That's winning some free gasoline. We're all gassed up here at Q101, and we want to give you gas. That came out wrong. Either way, so first winner of $50 gas card with our Summer Fuel Relief Sweepstakes. Gas right now still well over $3 a gallon here in the state of Mississippi as far as the average. So let's give away some gas here. Call our first winner on the air. Again, this never backfires in my face. People always answer. It won't go to voicemail, surely. I never would have thought. Usually this never happens. Typically, I'm usually pretty lucky.
1: This person cannot be reached at the moment. Please leave a message after the tone. After you leave a message, you can modify it by pressing pound.
0: 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Hey, Caleb? Caleb? Phillips, this is Ryan with Q101, and I was just calling to tell you that I've got gas. Well, no, you've got gas. 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
6: Meridian weather.
7: This evening, be on the lookout for a few isolated showers and thunderstorms. They'll be very hit or miss. Not everyone's going to get wet. We'll drop down to the 70s overnight tonight with clearing skies, and then watch out for more pop-up storms tomorrow, Thursday, and Friday. I'm meteorologist Matt

Along with giving away gas here at Q101, we are also in search of a brand new Q101 Nurse of the Month. They are the ones that do it all for you in the medical field, or they do the most of the heavy lifting. 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
6: 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Oh, yeah. 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

Closing time here at Q101, at least for me. Ryan Cannon is in next to carry you throughout the remainder of your evening. Wake up with the Kid Craddock Morning Show tomorrow morning, and I'll be back tomorrow afternoon.

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It's Cannon with a K. What I said was true. You can go to 7-Eleven today and get 50 cents off a gallon of gas because it's the 7th of the month. See what they did there?

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12: Meridian weather.
13: This evening, be on the lookout for a few isolated showers and thunderstorms. They'll be very hit or miss. Not everyone's going to get wet. We'll drop down to the 70s overnight tonight with clearing skies, and then watch out for more pop-up storms tomorrow, Thursday, and Friday. I'm meteorologist Matt Standridge.

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We're taking your truth bombs right now. 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